cannot feed the ducks with a bun. 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

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You know the record player is his favorite toy. And don't forget he's everybody's pride and joy when he goes.

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0: He strolls in a stroller with the radio on. He doesn't go to sleep until the music's gone.

Captain Tobias Wilcock welcoming you aboard Coconut Airways Flight 372 to Bridgetown, Barbados. We will be flying at an height of 32,000 feet and at an airspeed of approximately 600 miles per hour. Refreshments will be served after takeoff. Kindly fasten your safety belts and refrain from smoking until the

everybody had to pay and pay. A hustle here and a hustle there. New York City is the place where they said, hey, babe,

I pretended hard to be. Guess you could say she saw through me and hugged my neck. I came home unexpectedly.

My voice happens to sneak through your transistor radio. Oh, oh, oh. I'm just a secret.

I'm a U.S. male because I was born in a South Georgia town on a Sunday morning. Now, Georgia just happens to occupy a place in the southeastern portion of the United States. Now, that's a fact, buddy, and you know it well. So I just call myself the U.S. male. M-A-L-E, son, that's me. Now, said all that to say all this. I've been a-watching the way you've been a-watching my miss. For the past 3 weeks, you've been hot on the trail. You kind of upsetting the U.S. male. Now you touch her once with your greasy hand, I'm gonna stretch your neck like a long rubber band. Cause she's wearing a ring that I bought on sale, so that makes her the property of this U.S. mail. So you better not mess with the U.S. mail, my friend.

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Yeah? Huh? Now, this is the killer speaking. Do I like what?

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Wow, baby, that's what I like. Huh? Well, I what? Do I what? Well, I what? Can't never tell, baby.

the pack. I've never seen a sight that didn't look better looking back. I was born under a wandering star. Mud can make you prisoner and the plains can bake you dry. Snow can burn your eyes, but only people make you cry. Home is made for coming from, for dreams of going to, which with any luck will never come.